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But you know what truth is? It's that little baby you're holding, and it's that man you fought with this morning, the same one you're going to make love with tonight.

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0: In conjunction with Reaching Out to North Wales, you're listening to the Golden Ears on Sound Radio. Rydych yn gwrando ar yr awr aur ar Sound Radio. Welcome to 1965. Croeso I 1965.
1: Who will be the men and women outstanding in 1965? Which nation? Which politicians? Good year or bad? So for 1965, good luck to us all. Let's go down and get started.

Deep under London, a new section of the Victoria Line rumbled into service. For the Queen, who opened stage 3 of the line, it was only the second trip of her life in the tube. But the very automated facilities of what is now the most technically advanced underground services in the world are a far cry from those of 30 years ago when she made her other tube journey. Her Majesty, incidentally, was the first reigning monarch ever to ride on London's Underground.

It's all too close to need any reminder, but Ian Smith's illegal declaration of independence, his threat to the hopes of the African majority in Rhodesia, will surely be one of the most far-reaching events of 1965.

Nothing to dance about in Vietnam. This is the hot spot in the Cold War, and this year saw it getting hotter. The Viet Cong took the war right into the enemy camp. In June, soon after the bomb outrage in Saigon, which killed many Americans and Vietnamese, American troops went into action with Vietnamese forces for the first time.

0: Is she really going out with him?
1: Well, there she is. Let's ask her.
0: Betty, is that Jimmy's ring you're wearing?
1: Mm-hmm. Gee, it must be great riding with him.
0: Is he picking you up after school today?
1: Mm-mm.
0: By the way, where'd you meet him?

some of the happier events of 1965. Jim Clark regains the world title. A courageous American sails the Atlantic in a 13-foot sailing dinghy. Robert Manry's epic 70-day crossing in Tinkerbell certainly deserved to hit the August headlines. Sporting headlines included the third test. The South Africans, thanks largely to Bland's magnificent innings, left England with 399 to score and just over a day to do it in. It looked a hopeless task. Never has an England side faced such a challenge and won. Seldom have we seen such entertaining cricket.

And what brought the crowds out 5 weeks later? Liverpool did, after beating Leeds in the cup final, the largest welcome home in the history of the cup. Another soccer name in the news, Stan Matthews, whose twinkling feet took him to the Palace to receive the accolade of knighthood. With him were Olympic stars Mary Rand, Robbie Brightwell, and his wife Anne Packer, who all received the MBE.

Another palace investiture became something like the storming of the Bastille. And if the fans used to think MBE stood for Mr. Brian Epstein, now they know better. With Beatlemania at her front gate, the Queen must have been quite glad to get away from it all.

to a day of mourning, the state funeral of Sir Winston Churchill, who died in January. Not since the last century has a state funeral been accorded to a commoner, but who more worthy than Churchill, who did so much to preserve this century of the common man? The journey down London's river and the final resting place at Bladon, close to his birthplace at Blenheim Palace.

0: to an occasion for rejoicing, the engagement of Princess Beatrix of the Netherlands to Herr Klaus von Amsberg. The princess is heir to the Dutch throne, but here's a girl who wears her crown already, 21-year-old Leslie Langley, the new Miss World. A thing of beauty is a joy forever, but a face like Albert Benison's is something you're stuck with. Looking like something from outer space, he claims to be the ugliest man in the world.
1: Uno, dos, one, two, tres, cuatro.

Russia's Alexei Leonov becomes the first man ever to walk in space. That was in March. Edward White leaves Gemini 4 for his walk in space, a prelude to the even more historic rendezvous by two American Gemini craft in December.

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All thrillers, no fillers, our latest Hot 100 countdown. Hi, how are you doing? I'm Richard Serling. You're in tune with A Cellar Full of Soul, and there's Willie Mitchell, the number All About That Train, the champion, a huge all-nighter favourite all those years ago. Hope you've had a good week. Thanks for joining me again. Remember, you can catch up live as well now. Not live, you can catch up after the show. 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

In this week's show, we'll cover numbers 8 to number 1 as we round off our latest Hot 100 countdown. Classic Northern Soul there from Detroit, Rose Batiste and Hit and Run. Two fine sides on that single, released back in 1967. Next week, we're moving on to a brand new Hot 100. It's actually more than that, though. Yes, there are 100 positions, but each of those is allocated to somebody, someone who, in my opinion, has been really important in the development of Northern Soul. Could be a songwriter, could be a producer, could be a label owner. Of course, it could be an artist as well. So each track or each number will probably have more than one track to represent them. So, I don't know, let's say Jerry Butler's in there. We'll have three tracks from Jerry. So it will be an extended Hot 100. It will run through almost to the end of the year. But hopefully you agree with most of my choices. The Heroes of Northern Soul Hot 100. That starts next weekend.

0: You know, thinking back on that record when Simon Susan sent it over from Los Angeles all the way to Wigan back in 1974. What a massive record that was on the dance floor, covered up as the Bob Wilson Strings A Go-Go. And such a great hand clapping, great for the backdrops, a real DJ's delight. Of course, it's really why the Checkerboard Squares came out on the Villa label back in 1966, and it's called Double Cooking. It's a worthy inclusion in our latest Hot 100 countdown. All thrillers, no fillers. That's at 6, and at 5...
1: You know, dancing is a part of life. It's one of the thrills of young America. And young America has been responsible for setting most of the world's dance craze. We did the twist.

Again, we go back to the magic year of 1967, the legendary label Merwood Records and Richard Temple, only a stage name. Jimmy Colmore was his real name. We got to bring him over a couple of times as well in the turn of the century. What a great guy he is as well. And that song, that beating rhythm, really does sum up the whole brilliance and excitement of the Northern Soul movement, which is now worldwide, of course. So that beating rhythm by Richard Temple, that one at number five. We're going to do 4, 3, 2, and 1, and then we'll move into some of the sounds that just bubbled under the All Thrillers, No Fillers, Hot 100.

Tell you what, that's a fantastic take on the James Brown original, isn't it? For the American Brunswick label back to 1968, Gene Chandler there, his version of There Was a Time. And you can bet that Gene Chandler is one of our heroes of Northern Soul and will be in the brand new Hot 100 that starts next week. Pointed out to me, by the way, this week that another mistake that I didn't even know I'd made. Is it because I'm getting a bit older? I'm 74 now. I said, or meant to say, Cecil Womack, and evidently said Cecil Washington. Where did that come from? Crazy. Didn't know about it until a listener pointed it out. 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

It's a number three from The Vibrations and arranged by Richie Rome, who in 1968, when that record came out, had had a most productive year, as you will hear as we go through our Heroes of Northern Soul Hot 100 over the coming months. Now, the world's foremost rare soul auction by Anglo-American. This autumn, items will include Mel Britt, The Kairos on Shrine, Johnny Honeycutt, Tony Gala, Celeste Hardy, Charles Sheffield, and over 50 other rarities. To find out more, go to www.raresoulvinyl.co.uk to see the full listings and to sign up to the free mail apps as we move on to the south side of Chicago with our number two.

at number two for the American Four Brothers label out of Chicago. Sam and Kitty there. I've Got Something Good. This has been a six-part series. Remember, if you missed any of the shows, you can listen back now, and these shows always stay up there as well, free of charge and worldwide, www.mixcloud.com/Spurs1961. The number one record, well, very personal to me, and it's a record that I got first in 1973 off a collector, went on to big things at Wigan Casino for a group of school, I think college kids actually, from California, who put this record together, called themselves the Jades, and I'm where it's at.

That's a great dance floor record, that isn't it? Fantastic. Northern Soul from the Jades. Came out on the Nightlife label in 1966, and I'm Where It's At. So great Northern Soul music lives right where you do at exactly the same time every week. Hope you enjoyed our latest Hot 100 countdown. Moving on to the new one next week, the heroes of Northern Soul, digging deep into some of the people that really work behind the scenes, maybe unheralded, actually. So I hope you'll be able to join me for that. Something like a 20-part series starting next week. Let's now look at some of the sounds that just bubbled under this latest Hot 100.

What a sensational record that one is out of the Windy City. Great group as well. Very underrated for the Chess label and produced by Gerald Sims. The Kittens there and Ain't No More Room.

Yeah, the best record that Phil Spector never produced himself for the American Big Bird label, picked up later by the Tower label, The Wall of Sound. Hang on!

That's a record that's thrilled me for many years, and it still does, for the American Cap label from 1968, Patti and the Emblems, out of Philadelphia. I'm going to love you a long, long time.

the sounds that just bubbled under our latest Hot 100 countdown. All thrillers, no fillers. Some great blue-eyed soul there for the Music Town label, Detroit Soul and All of My Life.

Well, there's a group that went on tour with the Harlem Globetrotters in 1967, made some fine singles as well for the American Date label, group called The Glories, and one of their hard-to-find 45s, I Worship You, Baby.

A legendary name in American R&B there, the great Clive McFatter, right at the end of his career, released in 1970, recorded in 1969 in Philadelphia. Please give me one more chance. What a record.

Well, it's a record that refuses to go away, and why should it? It's brilliant, isn't it? From 1972, a group called the MVPs came out on the Budder label in America, turning my heartbeat

The very pinnacle of Northern Soul, Chicago, 1965, on the Constellation label, a Bunky Shepherd production from the brilliant Nolan Chance, and just like the weather.

I had the pleasure of bringing Jerry Granger over to the UK back in 2016. She performed at the Blackpool International Soul Festival at the Winter Gardens. What a wonderful lady she is. What a great singer. And what a fine song that one is. Released on the Bell label in America in 1971. I Go to Pieces Every Time.

supergroup from California, The Natural Four, one of their singles on the ABC label back to 1968, and I Thought You Were Mine. I really hope you've enjoyed today's show. Back with you at the same time next week with the brand new Hot 100, which is going to be the heroes of Northern Soul, a deep dive into some of those people that made the music, writers, producers, vocalists and arrangers, and even label owners, and in some cases DJs and record finders as well. It's going to be quite an education for me. I hope you'll join me on the journey. Thanks for listening today. Have a great week. Leave you with a fantastic, absolutely wonderful instrumental. In fact, this is created by one of the guys I'm going to be saluting in the show from next week onwards, Mr. H.B. Barnum. Came out on the Capitol label back in 1965 from the Earl Wright Orchestra.

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Hope you enjoyed a cellar full of soul. As we said goodbye to the All Thrillers, No Fillers Hot 100 Countdown, lots of you have enjoyed that. Thanks for all the positive comments. 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You can follow me there free of charge worldwide. And once you do that, every show I make will come at you automatically and in high quality. And there are something like 1,400 recent ones you can catch up with as well. Right now, it's Rare and Well Done. We're actually at part 13 of the 26-part series, so halfway through. Music that mattered to me. Brought to you in association with the annual Blackpool International Soul Festival, June 18th to 20th next year. Six rooms of soul music under one amazing roof at the world-famous Winter Gardens. Over 40 DJs spinning the best in rare groove, modern soul and northern soul, mod, ska, 60s, R&B, and a touch of jazz, funk and soulful dance, and of course, those late-night connoisseurs' sessions. We've also got two live concerts. The exciting new vocalist Carmi Love with PM Warson and their full band on the Friday, and on the Saturday, the Soul Brothers Syndicate Orchestra featuring Daryl Smith. There are reunion sessions celebrating the glory days of the Mecca in Blackpool and the Ritz Jazz Funk All Dayers in Manchester and the Twisted Wheel All Nighters in Manchester as well. So it's going to be a pretty amazing event. Find out more, join us on the Blackpool International Soul Festival Facebook group. 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

Three wonderful tracks there. Quincy Jones, title track of the 1973 A&M album with George Duke on keyboard. Stevie Wonder's You've Got It, Bad Girl. What a brilliant vocal performance by Quincy on that. And then Syreeta with Denise Williams and Minnie Riperton on background vocals. The album Stevie Wonder Presents Syreeta from 1974 and the wonderful song Just a Little Piece of You. And there's the excellent Michael Henderson, title track of his 1978 album for Buddha Records, In the Nighttime. Remember Norman Connors saying that he brought Michael in to be a bass player, then found out by accident what an amazing vocalist he was. And he proved that to all of us at the Blackpool Luxury Soul Weekender some years ago. A memorable, memorable night.

still blows me away after all these years. My goodness me. Gladys Knight and the Pips, Your Number One, back to 1983. The Originals before that, penned by Marvin Gaye, specially for them. A 1971 album for the Soul label, I'll Wait For You. And what about that first track? It's a brand new release. Be quick, though, on a 45, it's surely going to sell out fast. For Soul Jones Records, another great track from Honoré. If you remember last year, H-O-N-O-R-E, we played the last 45 and that sold out in record time as well. We're Still Making Love. Great, great record. Where am I up to? Ah, yes.

What a delight that track is. My goodness me. Would have been a wonderful session to witness as well, with Kirk Wallen, Bob James and Nathan East just rounding off the bass line there for George Benson. Love, Remember, supported on vocals by Lisa Fisher, Venice Thomas and Sharon Bright. Back to 1993, title track of a Warner's CD. Marva King before that. Can't believe Ralph's managed to get her to come into Blackpool this coming January. What a great vocalist and what a fantastic accolade to bring her to the fans of Lancashire. Marva King, her version of Who's Right, Who's Wrong, 1981 album, the album Feels Right. And we started off with Leslie Smith, another brilliant track written for him, of course, 1982. Brenda Russell had the original version of that.

This has been an hour that's really mattered to me over the years. I hope you've enjoyed it as much as I've enjoyed playing it for you. Grover Washington Jr. featuring Phyllis Hyman, Sacred Kind of Love, the album Time Out of Love, Columbia Records, 1979, also made it on a CD single in America. Lenny Williams sounding just fantastic there with Tower of Power. Their breakthrough album, really, 1974 was the year the album. Back to Oakland, they toured the UK as well as part of a Warner's package, which I will never, ever forget seeing them, and the great song, Just When We Start Making It. Comforting, sophisticated, mellow soul that's been very close to my heart over the years. I look forward to sharing more of it with you at the same time next week. In the meantime, follow me at www.mixcloud.com/Spurs1961. You'll then get every show I make coming out to you worldwide directly and free of charge. Going to leave you with a track that I put on a CD I did all those years ago for Universal, the CD Modern Soul Connoisseurs. Back to 2002. Here's the wonderful sounds of Barbara Brown and Pity a Fool. Have a good week.

0: thank you very much for
1: love.
0: Thank you very much, thank you very, very, very much. Thank you very much for
1: love.
0: Thank you very, very, very much. Thank you very much for the Sunday joints. Thank you very much, thank you very, very, very much. Thank you very much for the Sunday joints.
1: And our cultural heritage.
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1: Being

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Now I'm a U.S. male, cause I was born in a Mississippi town on a Sunday morning. Now Mississippi just happens to occupy a place in the southeastern portion of this here United States. Now that's a matter of fact, buddy, and you know it well. So I just call myself the U.S. male.

I'm gonna tell it like it is, son. I catch you messing around that woman of mine, I'm gonna lay one on you, man. You talking to the U.S. mayor.

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Well, hello there. Here we are again for another edition of Portobello Road. Phil Price here. Hope you're going to stay with me for the next 2 hours as we travel right back to those 1960s.

Well, we've got some great music today, and our featured year today is 1962. Also going to have some great artists on the show with the likes of Frank Sinatra, Bobby Darin, of course, in our Darin's Diary, and remembering Craig Douglas, we lost him sadly this week, and also Shelley Fabares, we lost her as well last week as well. A couple of records from them, so I hope you're going to stay tuned. Of course, we've got good old Nelly popping in with the tea, and a couple of other people as well popping in, I think, so stay tuned. So let's get the show on the road, shall we, with a great tune from Manfred Mann, and one of those from Ready, Steady, Go, 5, 4, 3, 2, 1.

0: There we go, a great dusty Springfield there, and in the middle of nowhere. And I hope you're going to stay with me, not moving anywhere for the next hour or 2 hours, let's say, thereabouts, because it's just gone 4 o'clock. Plenty of great music coming up on the station here, and plenty of, I hope you enjoyed the 60s before me as well, and some great 60s jukebox coming up at 6 o'clock after me. What do you say, Nelly?
1: Oh, hello, Mr. P. I'm Nelly, your tea lady. Would you like a nice cup of tea?
0: Yeah, a nice cup of tea. That would be good, Nelly.
1: There
0: yeah.
1: is something you might not know. Have I mentioned?
0: No.
1: I've got some buns in the oven.
0: We weren't interested in the buns in the oven, Nelly. I want to see what's on the trolley. Hmm?
1: Here's something that's guaranteed to keep you going all day, if you know what I mean.
0: Yes.
1: Nelly's special prune and fig tart.
0: Well, we won't be having any of that, Nelly.
1: Now, I used to do a lovely Bakewell tart when I were younger.
0: Okay.
1: But that's a story for another time.
0: Yeah, I bet it better be. I want to see what's on the trolley.
1: Have a good look at my tea trolley, Mr. P, and see what's on offer.
0: Okay, at last.
1: I've got ice buns and rock cakes on the top.
0: Yeah.
1: And some tasty muffins, currant buns, and my very own furry cakes down below.
0: Well, that all sounds very good, Nelly. We'll get stuck into those while we're playing all this great music from the 60s. And I've got one coming up now from Tom Jones. Haven't heard this one for a while. To Make a Big Man Cry.
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0: Yeah, Tom Jones, he made so many great records, didn't he? And I haven't heard that one for quite some time, To Make a Big Man Cry. Hope you like that one. Oh, we've got Stan here. Oh, yeah, he hasn't popped in for a while, Stan, but when he usually comes in, he usually talks a lot of old piffle. Let's see what you've got to say then, Stan. Not much.
1: Now, Once a Polly Tito.
0: Okay.
1: You may think that doesn't sound quite right, but believe me, Once a Polly Tito it is.
0: Okay.
1: And in this case, it was Goldie Loppers.
0: Okay.
1: Goldie Loppers Triddly How in the Early Mordy, and she falloped down the steps. Oh, unfortunate for cracking of the eggers and the sheeps and the buttery, full falollop and graze the kneeclappers. So she had a vasalubrious, rabbit on and a quick heely huff, and that was that. So off she went, and she would triddly how down the garbage path, and at the left, right-hand side goal, she passed a poo-pom. It was loads of humus heapy in the garbage. But never mind, she lost her whale. Now, this is a sadness, dear Childers, because in the slight misty haze, which all foray, let me tell you, in the ephemeral foray, there's always a fairy control where the misty risey huff there.
0: Well, there certainly is. I don't know what on earth he's talking about, but I think he's supposed to be talking about the Three Bears. But never mind, let's have a listen to the Association and Never My Love.

A great group, aren't they? That's the Association there, and Never My Love. Also, Booker T and the MGs did a great instrumental version of that too. I remember all those years ago. We'll have to dig that out, won't we, for a future show and play that. Okay, now, Shelley Faber, as you might not be familiar to you, because you only had a couple of hits, but she was very popular, and on the Donna Reed show in America, she was often on there, and quite a good actress, as well as a good singer. But this probably is her best hit, and as I say, we lost her a week or so ago, but what a great legacy of music she left, and we're going to play her big hit, Johnny Angel.

Yeah, one of my favourite tracks there from Spencer Davis Group and Stevie Winwood doing the vocals, and Give You Some Loving. I hope you like that one. Looking at the time, 22 minutes past 4 o'clock. Plenty more music to come though, so I hope you're going to stay with me. Now, this particular track was done by Ray Charles and quite a lot of other people as well, and what a great soulful job he made of it. But in the 60s, Brenda Lee was one of my favourite artists, and she did a great version as well. So here she is, her version of What I Say, Brenda Lee.

Yeah, that's a great record, isn't it? It's a wonder it didn't get a gold record, isn't it? If you understand what I mean. Okay, that's the Hollies there, and King Midas in reverse. Now, one of our artists today we're going to play is Frank Sinatra. He made so many great records, didn't he? And he actually had a lot of great... his voice was ideal for a lot of the phrasing that he did on his records. I played this one a few months ago. It's from the film Laura. This is the first one I'm going to play by Frank today. I think his is the best version. Ella Fitzgerald made a great version too. But here's Frank's version of Laura.

Yeah, there we go. That's Cilla Black there, one of her big hits, and Love's Just a Broken Heart. She started, didn't she, in the Cavern in Liverpool, if you were lucky enough to be around there. I was back in the 60s, and quite an atmospheric place it was as well. That's where she made her name, and of course that's when she started her career with all those great tracks like You're My World. Okay, 5:25 coming up now, and it's time for Darren's Diary now. So the first one we're going to play is this great track from Bobby, and it's called I Remember April. Well, I think I just about do remember it.

Yeah, there you go. The inimitable, of course, inimitable style of Mr. Bobby Darin there. And I'll Remember April. Should we have another one? Well, let's have Beyond the Sea.

Yeah, great record. He made so many great tracks, didn't he, Bobby Darin? I think we'll have one more, and what better to have than the one that started it off for him all those years ago, Dream Lover.

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Yeah, there go. That's Andy Williams, and well, what a great record there. Fantastic. I made so many great records as well. Can't Take My Eyes Off You. And before that, you might have heard Wayne Fontana and the Mindbenders and Game of Love. Gosh, look, it's 10 to 5 already. Let's see if we can squeeze in a couple more, shall we? Now, this guy, Danny Williams, you might remember him, had a big hit in the early 60s with Moon River, film Breakfast at Tiffany's. But he made so many great records. I'm going to play a couple now for you. This is on his Essential Collection CD, and this particular track is called The Wonderful World of the Young.

Yeah, there we go. That's Danny Williams there. What a great track, isn't it? The Wonderful World of the Young. Okay, I'm going to play another track as we head up towards 5 o'clock from Danny. And as I said before, this is from his Essential Collection CD. And this was a minor hit for him as well. And often you could play this at weddings as well. It's all about the bride is getting married today. White on White.

There we go, a great hit there for Frank Ifield, finishing off the first of half of our show today as we head up towards 5 o'clock. Hope you're going to stay with me though, plenty more great music, including 1962.

Yeah, that's the biggest hit there for Sam the Sham and the Pharaohs, and of course Woolly Bully. Now, on to 1962, our featured year now, and of course I mentioned before, we lost a couple of great singers this last couple of weeks. We had Chelly Fabares in the first hour of the show, and only this week, what a sad loss, Craig Douglas. What a great singer he was. I remember seeing him live at the Floral Pavilion, New Brighton, a few years ago when he was on the bill with Helen Shapiro. What a great singer, and still going strong and still touring as well. But sadly lost him this week. But he was here in the charts in 62 with When My Little Girl Is Smiling.

Yeah, there he goes, that very talented man who sadly lost him this week, Craig Douglas, and When My Little Girl Is Smiling. Now, coincidentally, before we played Danny Williams, which with The Wonderful World of the Young, that was actually a 1962 track as well, and was in the charts at the time I were looking at as well. But this particular track, I think I played this a couple of months ago, and it's always good to hear this one, and also features one of our other artists, Frank Sinatra, old Blue Eyes, here he is, in 62, and of course The Twist was all the rage back then, and one of the few records I've ever heard with the word sacroiliac in it. But he's twisting, so there he goes, twisted his sacroiliac.

Yeah, there we go. I told you he twisted his sacroiliac. And there he was at the end. Frank Sinatra and a hit for him in 1962. And everybody's twisting. Now, this is a great track. I played this one a while ago, actually. But it's Max Bygraves. And it's quite true, actually, what he says. He says, things ain't what they used to be. Probably true now as it was back then.

Yeah, there we go. Max Bygraves there, and a hit for him. Things Ain't What They Used To Be. Made a name for himself all those years ago on the radio when they had a programme called Educating Archie, if you remember, with Peter Brough and Archie Andrews and a ventriloquist on the radio. Well, I don't really think that should have worked that well. It did, actually, but it was very, very popular. But when he actually changed over to the TV, I don't think it worked quite as well. But Max, he was on the Palladium as well, wasn't he? And lots of other great shows too. Okay, back to 1962 now, and this is a big hit for Ketty Lester, and it's called Love Letters.

Yeah, that's the move there, and that one's called Night of Fear. If you're looking at the clock, it's just gone 19 minutes past five. We've got about another about another 40 minutes of music left. I hope you're going to stay with me till 6 o'clock. Phil Price here on Sound Radio Wales, and of course live from Studio One here, all the way all the way in the heart of North Wales, if you like. And we're going to have another one from our featured artist Craig Douglas, and he was also in the charts in 1962 with this great song, Our Favourite Melodies.

0: go. Another great hit for, well, one of our featured artists, but we're remembering today Craig Douglas there and our favourite melodies. Hope you're enjoying the show. And as I said, we're looking at 1962 and picking some quite rare tracks I think you might not have heard. Or if you were around at that time, you might have remembered some of these tracks. This particular one I'm going to play, don't always play this one, but if you're looking for a tearjerker, this has got to be the one for sure. And it's Walter Brennan. And what a great guy he was. And what a great record this is. Old Rivers. Hope you like this.
1: How old was I when I first seen Old Rivers? I can't remember when he wandered around. Well, that old fella did a heap of work. Spent his whole life walking plowed ground. He had a one-room shack not far from us, and, well, we was about as poor as him. He had one old mule he called Midnight, and I trailed along after them. He used to plow them rows straight and deep, and I'd come along there behind, busting up clods with my own bare feet. Old Rivers was a friend of mine. The sun would get high and that mule would work, and Old Rivers would finally say, whoa. He'd wipe his brow and lean back in the reins and talk about a place he's gonna go. He'd say, one of these days I'm gonna climb that mountain, walk up there among them clouds, where the cotton's high and the corns are growing, and there ain't no fields to plow. I got a letter today from the folks back home, and they're all fine, crops is dry. Down near them end, Mom said, son, you know Old Rivers died. Sitting here now in this new plowed earth, trying to find me a little shade. With the sun beating down across the fields, I see that mule, Old Rivers, and me. Now one of these days, I'm gonna climb that mountain, walk up there among them clouds, where the cotton's high and the corns are growing, and there ain't no fields to plow. With the sun beating down across the fields, I see that mule, Old Rivers,

Yeah, you can get that at the chemist, apparently. Love Potion number 9. That's the Searchers there. A great track for them. Great records in the 1960s. So many to choose from, aren't there? And so much choice as well. Not just ballads and rock songs, but also those in between and comedy songs as well. But this is a great song now. Joe Meek, a great producer in the 60s. He had such success in making great records, and this is no exception, this particular one. Don Charles had a couple of hits, but this is by far his greatest hit, and a Joe Meek production of Don Charles and Walk With Me, My Angel.

0: Yeah, fantastic production by Joe Meeker and Don Charles. Walk with me, my angel. Okay, let's see what's happened to Nelly, shall we? Where have you gone? I don't see her. Well, you're in the corner.
1: No, my husband likes a dollop of damson jam on his porridge.
0: Yes, I know that.
1: I can tell you, if he doesn't have his oats in the morning, my life's not worth living.
0: Well, that's fair enough, that, Nelly. Fair enough. But we don't want to be talking about that now. I want to see what else we've got on the trolley. And I think there, is that a banana surprise?
1: Look what I've got for you, Mr. P. Nelly's banana surprise.
0: Well, that sounds good. That'll keep us going for good.
2: Take five.
0: Yeah, take five.

Yeah, well, we've probably got about 150 million. Yeah, that's it. And, well, let's hope we can get some more. Apparently we're doing very well with listeners. That's great to hear. And thank you for listening. If you're listening today, I hope you're enjoying the show as well. Now, going back to 62, we normally manage to squeeze in a Matt Munro record, don't we? Well, he was there in 62 with this great track, Softly As I Leave You.

Yeah, there we go. That's the Swinging Blue Jeans there, and Good Golly Miss Molly. And before that, we had 1, 2, 3 from Len Barry. Okay, time is whizzing on, isn't it? Let's see if we can get a couple more from our featured year, 1962. This was quite a big hit in those days, and I remember my dad liking this one. Leroy Van Dyke and Walk On By.

0: Yeah, it's such a great track, isn't it? And Walk On by Leroy Van Dyke. And as I said before, we often have a variety of records in 1960s and plenty of comedy records too. And I think this next one I'm going to play, I haven't heard this for quite some time actually. We used to do answer records, didn't they? When somebody did a particular track, they do an answer record. Well, you remember the track Big Bad John? It was a big hit, wasn't it, in the first half of the 60s? Well, this guy, Phil McLean, he decided to do an answer record to that one. It's not Big Bad John, it's Small Sad Sam.
1: Small Sad Sam, Small Sad Sam.
2: Here's a tale of a man who was puny and weak, stood 4'6" in his stocking feet. Kinda narrow in the shoulder and heavy in the waist. Everything about him seemed to be misplaced. Small Sam. He slid into town one rainy night, running like a dog away from a fight. He had a pretty big mouth for a guy his size, and everything he said was a pack of lies. Small Sam.
1: Small Sad Sam.
2: One day he got on a downtown bus. First thing you know, there was an awful fuss. They threw Sam off into the street for trying to steal an old lady's seat. That's Sam.

0: bed. That car just hung there by a thread. The women were calm, the men were mild, but Sam screamed and cried like a little child. He squeezed himself through the emergency door and pulled himself up to the 86th floor. Small Sam. Chicken Sam.
1: That Chicken Sam.
0: And then in

Yeah, I haven't heard that for a long time. That Phil McLean and the answer to Big Bad John, Small Sad Sam. Oh, I think he's coming back, Small Sad Sam. Okay, let's have a listen to this one from the Mamas and the Papas.

Yeah, there we go. That's the Beach Boys and Fun, Fun, Fun, ending our program today. I hope you have had fun, fun, fun. Going back to those great times in the 1960s, but stay tuned. After me at 6 o'clock, there's also the 60s Jukebox with more great records from the 1960s. Well, great music all week here on Sound Radio Wales 103.1 and online. I hope you're going to stay tuned. We've got some great programmes throughout the week and definitely worth tuning in.

So have a great week ahead. Let's hope the weather is reasonable for us all as well. If you're on holiday, have a great time. But I'll see you back here next Sunday, same time, 4 o'clock, for more Sounds of the 60s on Portobello Road. Till then, Bill Price, bye for now.

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It is my distinct pleasure to introduce Classical Bay

Esma, otherwise known as Classical Bay, with the House of Bach. Esma is a classically trained violinist who has made a name for herself by bringing classical technique into a much more contemporary world, and House of Bach captures exactly what this show is all about, taking the classical foundation and giving it a fresh, modern energy. So good evening, everyone. Welcome to Classical Crossover for you here on Sound Radio Wales. I'm with you through till 9 o'clock tonight for 2 hours of classical crossover, contemporary interpretations and some fantastic artists. And later I'll be handing the microphone over to Natasha, who'll be revealing her crossover discovery top five. But for now, we're going to go from the energy of Esma to something altogether more atmospheric. Catherine Jenkins needs very little introduction here in Wales. She has become one of the most recognisable voices in classical crossover, taking classical music to audiences around the world. This next performance brings us the haunting beauty of Mesere, associated with Italian composer Gregorio Allegri, alongside the Occasion Singers Ensemble. A complete change of mood from our opening track, and a beautiful one at that. So this is Catherine Jenkins with Mesere, and this goes out especially to Tricia, who listens in Lincoln.

That was Catherine Jenkins with the stunning Mesery. It's one of those pieces where you almost need a couple of seconds, don't you, before saying anything at all afterwards. Absolutely beautiful. Now let's bring things into a more familiar contemporary setting, but keeping that classical touch. We're going to be playing very, very soon Christomassomas. However, a bit later on in the show, I'm going to be bringing you some What's On across North Wales in September. We've got some amazing, amazing concerts coming up, and I'm going to be telling you all about those a little bit later, probably after Crossover Discovery Top 5. So up next, as I said, we've got Christomassomas. Now you'll recognise this melody almost immediately. Englishman in New York is, of course, a song many of you will know, but this time we're taking away the vocal and putting the piano centre stage. I always enjoy arrangements like this because when you remove the lyrics from a familiar song, you suddenly start listening to the melody in a completely different way. So have a listen to this. This is Christopher Somers with Englishman in New York.

What a great example of how a familiar song can become something completely different with a change of instrument. Now, from piano, we're going back to vocals for a very, very emotional song. Now, Joe McElderry first became a household name after winning The X Factor, but his career had gone on to embrace pop, musical theatre and classical crossover. He has a sort of voice that can move comfortably between those different styles, and this next song gives him plenty of room to show the emotional side of his voice. Originally made famous by Luther Vandross, this is a beautiful song called Dance With My Father.

And that was Joe McElderry with Dance With My Father. Such a powerful song, particularly for anyone who connects personally with those lyrics. We've got plenty more to come tonight, though, on Classical Crossover for you. So stay with me here on Sound Radio Wales.

Now, this is where crossover gets really interesting. You might not immediately put Ariana Grande and a string quartet together, but that's exactly the point. Vitamin String Quartet have become known for transforming popular music through string arrangements, taking songs from pop and rock worlds and approaching them from an entirely different direction. So you've just heard their interpretation of Thank You Next. No huge pop production needed, just strings and a melody you'll definitely recognise. And I think that demonstrates something beautifully. A strong melody is a strong melody regardless of how you choose to perform it. Now from strings back to the voice. Up next we've got a beautiful track by Ellen Williams I've not played before on the show. Now Ellen is a Welsh soprano whose repertoire has crossed classical, musical theatre and contemporary territory. Exactly the sort of versatility we expect here and we celebrate. There's a lovely warmth and clarity to her voice, so let the music do the talking. This is Ellen Williams with Trust in Me, and this is especially for Steve Nye, who listens in the USA.

Now, we're going to smooth things out a little. Now, there's a little bit of a clue in smooth there. Can you remember who did Smooth Criminal? No? No answers as yet? Well, our next artist is saxophonist Alfonso Blackwell, and he's taken on a song made famous by Michael Jackson. Now, instrumental versions can really reveal how strong the writing behind a song is. Taking the vocal away from human nature, and that melody still stands completely on its own. And on saxophone, it takes on a wonderfully smooth character. This is Alfonso Blackwell with Human Nature.

Well, that was very smooth indeed, wasn't it? Absolutely beautiful. But now we're about to make things a bit grander. This is especially for Paul Polling, who listens in the States. Now, Joanna Forrest is an artist who sits right at home on Classical Crossover for you. Her work combines a classically influenced voice with orchestral arrangements and contemporary songs. And this next track adds the wonderful sound of Art's voices. The song itself is a classic. And when you give a song like this the full crossover treatment, it can sound absolutely huge. So this is Joanna Forrest featuring Art's voices. This is If I Rule the World.

What a gorgeous arrangement that was. Absolutely beautiful. Now, time for a quick break to go and get a coffee, a herbal tea, or whatever is your thing. And then we'll be back with much more, including violin, saxophone, some fantastic voices, and later, Natasha's Crossover Discovery Top 5. So you're listening to Classical Crossover for you on Sound Radio Wales.

Welcome back. I hope you've enjoyed that track. I just managed to get a coffee before I started again. So welcome back. That was John Vietti. And he's an American violinist who has built his sound around taking the violin outside its traditional classical setting and bringing it into contemporary music. And of course, that was his interpretation of Empire State of Mind. I just love hearing the violin used like that. It's not sitting quietly in the background. It becomes the lead voice on the track. Absolutely superb. Now we're going to go next to Ashley Nicole Soprano with Pieces of My Heart. And of course, this is a wonderful soprano who has featured on this show many times. And she is really a lovely, lovely person, as well as having a beautiful voice. Now, one of the reasons I love putting this program together is that alongside established names, we can give space to artists you may not have yet discovered. Classical crossover is constantly developing because artists are finding new ways of combining vocal technique and musicianship with contemporary material. So I hope you enjoy this one. This is Pieces of My Heart, Ashley Nicole Soprano.

Now we're staying contemporary and bringing the violin back. Now the next artist is Frank Lima, violinist, with his interpretation of Senorita. It's another song that most people will immediately recognise, but without the original vocal, the violin gets to tell the story instead. That's the beauty of a good instrumental arrangement. You know the song, but you're not hearing it through someone else's musical personality. So this is Frank Lima, violinist, with Senorita. Thank you.

Remembers the song Killing Me Softly? It's one of those songs that's travelled through generations, isn't it? It really is. It was recorded by several artists, but the best known versions are Roberta Flack, who recorded it in 1973 and it became a worldwide hit, reached number one on the Billboard Hot 100 and won the Grammy for the Record of the Year. Then in 1996, the Fugees recorded it, featuring lead vocals by Lauryn Hill, and also a major international hit introduced the song to a new generation of listeners. But did you know that the song was originally recorded by Lori Lieberman in 1972? But it was Roberta Flack's version that really made it a classic. But here we have someone who has performed something so familiar. The challenge is always finding ways of making the listener stop and hear it again. But tonight, this interpretation comes from Danielle Thomas, and I'm sure you'll enjoy this. So settle back and enjoy this one. She has a beautiful voice. Strong.

That was If I Ain't Got You, a song made famous by Alicia Keys, and given that wonderful melody to the saxophone. And the man doing that for us tonight was saxophone Rufus. There's so much emotion already written into this melody, and the saxophone is the perfect instrument to bring that out. Absolutely gorgeous. But back to the vocals now. We're going to be bringing on Lucy Thomas. And Lucy has built a substantial audience with her interpretations of ballads, musical theatre and contemporary songs. And she has a wonderfully clear vocal style. Now, tonight, I've chosen this track. This is Tightrope.

The control in Lucy's voice is absolutely incredible. I love the way she allows the melody to build. Absolutely gorgeous. What a voice. So if you're discovering some of these artists for the first time tonight, do go and find more about their music. There is an incredible amount of talent in the crossover world. And we've got one more track before we get into our crossover discovery top five. We've had voices, pianos, strings, violin, and saxophone tonight. So there's one instrument we need to give a little love to, the guitar. This is Richie Aikman with the guitar arrangement of She's the One. Stripping a song down like this really puts the focus on the melody, and sometimes simplicity can be incredibly effective. So this is Richie Aikman.

Bringing classical influences together with a contemporary feel, rather than being just restricted by one particular genre, is really important part of this show. And that's really the spirit behind the next part of the programme. We want to give artists a platform. We want listeners to hear names they perhaps haven't heard before. And hopefully every now and again, you hear someone on the show and think, where has this artist been hiding? Natasha is here to take us through this week's Crossover Discovery Top 5. Five artists, five tracks. But there can only be one number one. Natasha, welcome to the show. The microphone is yours. Let's find out who's at number five.

Thank you, Jannie, for having me back to present the Crossfire Music Magazine Top 5 Picks of the Week. At number 5, we have My Someone by Rachel Bergen, and this is just a lovely tribute to the Golden Age Sopranos. Here is My Someone by Rachel Bergen.

At number four, we have Paraíso by the Philippine Madrigal Singers. And I would describe this as Glee meets Voices 8. You have vocal orchestration and some great soloists, and then the stacked harmonies that we love. And I think it's just a beautiful piece. So here is Paraíso by the Philippine Madrigal Singers.

At number three, we have At the End of the World by Uriel. This feels like a James Bond theme. It's very theatrical, and I think her fans are going to love this. So here is At the End of the World by Uriel.

At number two, we have Finding My Way Home by Leila Minui. This is from a stunning album, Journey to Rebirth, and it's about loss and finding yourself again, and it's an immersive album, and I think that this piece in particular really puts the story together. It's sung here by Julia K. Bryan. Just stunning. Here is Finding My Way Home by Leila Minui and sung by Julia K. Bryan.

And our number one pick of the week is Summer Wind by Moipei. This is a trio consisting of three sisters. They're triplets, and their names are Mary, Maggie, and Marta. This is so lovely. The music is flowing. They've got a great texture of the three voices together and just beautiful voices and harmonies. So I hope you enjoy our number one pick, Summer Wind by Moipei.

Thank you, Natasha. Another fantastic crossover discovery top five. Congratulations to all the five artists who made the countdown tonight, and a special congratulations to our number one. And remember, the whole point of crossover discovery is exactly that. Discovery. You've heard an artist tonight that's new to you. 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

Before I move on with the show, I just want to say a big hello to a few listeners. Now, I just want to say a huge hello to David Groves and thank you so much for all the links you send me to all these wonderful artists. I really do appreciate it. Also, Ian Williamson, who listens in Manchester. And can I say hello as well to Jeff Houston, who always joins in on Twitter on a Sunday night, but he doesn't go on any other platform. So a big hello to you, Jeff. It's great to have you join us on the show. And also Amy, who has just moved from Norway to the US. And a big hello to you, Amy. I hope you're enjoying the show so far. So we've got plenty more to come before the end of the show. I've got some brand new music to tell you about. Composer Benjamin Cook has just released a new track called Starling Dance. I always like to be able to highlight some new releases on the show, particularly from composers creating fresh work and giving us something new to discover. So if you'd like to hear Starling Dance, it's available to listen to now on Spotify and Apple Music. So that's Benjamin Cook, Starling Dance. So I'm going to give it a play now.

want to tell you what's on across North Wales. There are a couple of fantastic events coming up for classical musical lovers. First, we have a special evening with one of Wales' most celebrated voices, Bryn Terfel, will headline the opening concert of the North Wales International Music Festival at St Asaph Cathedral on Thursday the 10th of September at 7pm. So Bryn will be joined by pianist Ellis Thomas for an evening of music, conversation, performing some of his favourite arias, Welsh folk songs, as well as reflecting on his remarkable international career. And what a wonderful way to open this year's festival. The North Wales International Music Festival runs from the 10th to the 19th of September, with a programme of concerts and events taking place throughout the festival. For tickets and full details of programme, visit the North Wales International Music Festival website at nwimf.com. Tickets for Bryn Terfel are also available from Cathedral Frames in St Asaph on 07471 318 72.

We've also got another date for your diary if you love the piano. One of the world's leading pianists, Melvin Tan, comes to Theatre Clwyd in Mold on Monday, the 14th of September at 7pm, opening the International Piano Series 26-27. Now, Melvin has performed at some of the world's greatest concert venues, including Wigmore Hall, the Royal Festival Hall in London, as well as venues in Amsterdam and in Vienna. He's internationally acclaimed for his playing, and his recordings include music by Beethoven, Ravel and Debussy. For his concert at Theatre Clwyd, the programme includes music by Bach, Schumann and Ravel. That's Melvin Tan at Theatre Clwyd on the 14th of September at 7pm. Tickets and further information are available directly from Theatre Clwyd, so two fantastic opportunities to experience world-class classical music right here in North Wales. So Bryn Terfel in St Asaph on the 10th of September, followed by Melvin Tan in Mold on the 14th of September. And that's your look at what's on across North Wales. So I hope you get a chance, if you're in the area, to go to one of those concerts. I'm sure they're going to be absolutely fantastic.

And that's it for another week on Classical Crossover for you on Sound Radio Wales. I really hope you've enjoyed tonight's show and all the wonderful music we've shared over the last 2 hours. A big thank you to everyone who's been listening tonight, and thank you as always for supporting the incredible artists and musicians we feature on the show. Have a wonderful week, everyone. Take care of yourselves, and I'll be back with you next Sunday for another 2 hours of fantastic classical crossover music. Until next week, bye for now.

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4: 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Monster Modal Meltdown with me, Sean McGee, will bring you 1 hour of guitar instrumental music of the rock and metal variety. What's not to love? And you're in the right place, here on Sound Radio, the sound of the North Wales coast.
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4: You know what? The Monster Modal Meltdown is not all about shred. Sometimes we like these kind of laid-back players. I love this tune. It's by someone called Jani Lohivuori. Kind of puts me in mind of Mark Knopfler. Oh, it's really sweet. It's called Searching for the Beast.

Finnish musician, composer and producer Jaanu-Lauri Vyyri. I don't know if that's how you pronounce it. It's spelt Jaanu-Lauri. All right. And a brilliant tune from a great album, if you like that stripped out stuff. The album came out this year, 2026. It's called Close in the Distance. And it says here, initially he was musically inspired by guitar bands from the 60s, like The Shadows, The Ventures, and a Finnish band called The Sounds. But very soon after that, the Beatles blew his mind by their amazing songs and spellbinding sound. Lauri Vyyri started his professional career as a guitarist in the 70s, and since then he's played in several Finnish bands. At that time, he was also an acknowledged studio musician. British blues from the 60s, as well as American rock and roll, country and jazz, have influenced in Lauri Vyyri's style in playing guitar. He's worked as a producer since the 80s and collaborated with several Finnish top bands. He's also composed and produced music for TV and movies. And it says at the end, nowadays he tours with his Yin and Twang band playing instrumental music. There we go. Jaanu-Lauri Vyyri. Okay, let's get on with it. Raphael Surratt. We haven't played Raphael before, but when they're as good as Dancing Photons, I can't think why. So sit back, stick the cans on, and enjoy this.

Raphael Surratt, proving that if you've got a profile on somewhere like Facebook and you start a page up with guitars all over it and stuff, DJs might drop by and check it out, because that's where I found him, all right? I thought, oh, I wonder if he's done an album, and then I started looking at his page and realised he had one coming. Yes, the album you would be looking for is called Cosmos. It's a 2026 recording. It features Chris Allison on the drums, and Raphael presumably taking care of everything else. He doesn't mention any other musicians. Yeah, he's got a page. That's what I can tell you. Raphael Surratt, RAPHAELSERRAT. 9,600 followers, all right? There we are. That's all I can tell you. He does have a Spotify profile. Okay, there's no information on there. He's one of those guys, doesn't really kind of tell us too much about what he's doing, other than all over his Facebook. And there's lots and lots of videos of him playing a Toes and a Bazzy guitar. And practicing his alternative picking arpeggios at 170 BPM. So he ain't no slouch, is Raphael. Rat. Brilliant, brilliant stuff. We'll definitely be featuring more from him in future shows. Another new name, might as well be a new name special, I guess. John Silkey. Oh, listen to this production. It's beautiful. This one's called Chrysalism.

Wow, there you go. That is John Silkey. That's a really, really big sound by the Canadian there. He's listed as rock and alternative rocker, right? He's also listed as a keys player. So I'm not exactly sure what we just heard. There's no mention of any guitarists or anything, so I'm not sure. I don't want to say any more than that, really, other than it says Canadian rock and alternative rock musician John Silkey is well known in the music business for his distinctive sound and moving lyrics. So clearly a singer too. Silkey has established himself as a keys player in the Canadian music scene thanks to his unwavering enthusiasm for music and his ability to connect with listeners. Hard-hitting instrumentals are mixed with unadulterated, uncensored emotion in Silkey's music. What distinguishes him from other musicians is his capacity to express his most profound feelings through his music. The unfiltered, unabashed music of Silkey consistently leaves his audience wanting more. There we are. One reviewer apparently said it's a breath of fresh air in the music business. I'd agree with that, actually. I just don't know exactly what it is we just heard. If you like that, it's on an album called The Egoist, all right? And it came out in 2019. Matt Harnett makes an appearance on the album. So, I don't know. There we are. Go check it out. John Silkey, S-I-L-K-I-E. And let me know what you think. I've been waiting for Narian to release another tune for ages. I absolutely eulogised about the last one, so so happy when I found Insular on Spotify recently. Hope you enjoy it as much as I did.

New music from Narian, Adrian Narian, okay? Tune's called Insular, and you'll get it on his Spotify. You'll also find videos of it all over his YouTube, and it says on his YouTube channel, Adrian Narian is a progressive rock guitarist based in Melbourne, Australia, blending technical precision with emotive storytelling, influenced by riffers, strummers and shredders spanning generations from Frank Marino, oddly, to Joe Satriani, Wes Borland, Mick Gordon, and the Australian prog metal scene. Narian crafts immersive, introspective compositions that balance power and vulnerability. He's originally from Fiji, and as a session guitarist, he's built a name for himself on stages across the country, including performances to thousands with the ARIA award-winning artist Adrian Eagle. And his work channels personal growth and self-reflection into a unique modern progressive sound. He's got an Instagram, all right? It's instagram.com/narian.music, and you're looking for N-A-R-A-Y-A-N. Absolutely love that. Absolutely love it. There's some superb players in instrumental music from Australia at the moment. We're getting quite a few land in the inbox, so more please. Gus G, new album, new tune. In fact, there's a bit of a story that goes with this tune. I'll tell you a bit afterwards. This one's called Steel Burner.

Listen to the Monster Mobile Meltdown with Sean McGee. So if you go over to Thessaloniki in Greece and Google a company called Steelburner, you'll find them. They're a laser manufacturer, a CNC cutting machine manufacturer, who got in touch with Gus G and asked him to write a piece of music for a video that they were making for a new machine. And Gus says about it, yeah, that's weird. I mean, I'd never done anything like that. And the reason why I accepted to do it, I don't really write music on commission, but it was an interesting project, and I wasn't even planning on making a solo record when this happened. It was one of those things where they approached me. Apparently, the owners of the company, they're all metalheads, and they told him to make something in the vein of Rammstein. So there we are. And apparently that tune, Steelburner, well, that is what kind of made him think, I'm going to do another album. So there you go. If any guitarists out there get asked by industrial cutting machinery companies to write music for their videos and stuff, why don't you take it up? Might inspire an absolutely world best album. There we go. That's a great story, isn't it? Absolutely brilliant. Absolutely brilliant. Yeah, you can get the album. It's called Steelburner. It's a 10-tracker. You can get it on his Bandcamp, all right? Go and have a look at it. Okay, if you want the compact disc and the digital album all at once, well, it's just €17. Why wouldn't you buy it? Brilliant, brilliant new music from Gus G. And no, before you ask, I'm not on commission for Annika Pye. I know I keep playing her, but she keeps releasing stellar music. And while anybody does, then I'll continue to support them. Electric Joyride is one of the new singles. It's absolutely fresh. Let's have an album, Annika.

And that's your earworm for the day sorted out. Oh, my goodness me. As catchy as COVID, that one, I reckon. That is Annika Pye. And Electric... put my teeth back in. Electric Joyride from a single from this year, as they all have been. So surely there's an impending album coming. As I've said before, discovered largely by Mattias Eklund. She's amazing. Absolutely amazing. And still so young. Wow. It's mind-blowing. One of my favourite piano-driven instrumental bands. It's Lux Terminus, former Bandcamp Badass. This one's from 2024. It's called Mosaic Mind.

0: So there we go. Now, that was a single released in 2024, right? But it appears on the April 2025 album entitled Cinder. You'll get that on their Bandcamp, all right? And it's $10. Oh, you get 10 minutes and 10 minutes. You get 10 tracks and 52 minutes for your $10. Oh, that's a giveaway. That really is. It's amazing. As I said at the beginning, it's called Mosaic Mind. Now, no guitarist listed on these recordings. They're only a trio, these boys. So you've got Vikram A. Shankar on keys, Matthew Kirshner on the drums, and Brian Kraft on the bass guitars. So I'm not too sure what we just heard. Did we hear distorted bass guitar? Did we hear programmed keyboard guitar style samples? Not too sure about that. Not really worried about it. They're a brilliant, brilliant trio. They make incredible music. Absolutely incredible. And it says at the bottom of their page here we go, this is from Prog Magazine, what a breath of fresh air this is. A treat for fans of thinky piano-led prog. What a great review. And Prog Mind said, the best and most exhilarating keyboard performance of the year. Easily one of the best instrumental albums I've ever heard and an absolute must-hear for any serious prog fan. They are brilliant. They absolutely are. They're out of Cleveland, Ohio. That's Lux Terminus.
1: What do you
2: want? Well, I do at least think that now we've reached this part of the show, you would allow me to do my Bandcamp joke.
1: You know any? Yeah?
2: Yes.
1: Oh, okay. Go on then.
2: Here we go. Well, I remember this one time at Bandcamp, I stuck a flute in.
1: No, no, no, no, no, no, no, no, no. We are not doing that joke, Tarquin. It's the dark place.
2: It's not a dark place.
1: It is. It really is. It's in
2: it's
1: bad
2: where
1: taste.
2: We go to play music, you know, Bandcamp, under the stars, with all the wonderful music.
1: Oh,
2: in
1: how
2: the air,
1: romantic!
2: And flutes flying.
1: No, I just no.
2: What?
1: I said. Don't mention flutes.
2: Flying into melody.
1: Okay.
2: Well, anyway.
1: I think the gag's been missed.
2: Well, I don't care for your tone.
1: No, I'm sure, and I don't care for yours either. Get out of here.
2: Go.
1: All right, go. Go and put the kettle on. Do something useful.
2: Ow!
0: Okay, here we go. We're off to Israel this week. For Raz Ben Ari. Okay, so you're looking for razbenari.bandcamp.com. Lots and lots of recordings to choose from, but you're looking for Augmented Reality. It's a six-track album, he calls it. I'd state it's perhaps an EP, but it's kind of in that middle zone. The tune we're playing tonight is called Fireworks, all right? It sits neatly in the middle of the album at 4 minutes and 17. And it says, Israeli guitarist Raz Ben Ari's first official release. It's kind of the best thing in the world right now. Don't believe me? Watch this. He's obviously got good sense of humour. It says, now that you know who I am, please consider donating to the cause of making me filthy rich. No, but seriously, every penny will go into covering the production costs. Making music costs a crap ton of money. A crap ton of pennies, man, he says. And after that's covered, the rest will go to upgrading my recording equipment and we'll make up the budget for the next release. Thank you. So there's three of them on the recording. Raz Ben Ari on guitars and bass, Zhao Coloco on drums, and someone called Offa Pinhas on piano on a tune called A Night Among the Wolves. There we go. So this week's Bandcamp Badass, Raz Ben Ari and Fireworks.

That's like Super Mario, isn't it? This week's Bandcamp Badass, Raz Ben Ari, and a tune called Fireworks. Yeah, I really like that. It's kind of fresh. Good production on the album. Albert Marshall, new name for the Meltdown. What a stellar tone. Stellar tune.

Well, you wouldn't think it, but Albert Marshall is Italian. The Italian's debut album called Speakeasy. That is where you'll find Badlands. Brilliant, brilliant music. It says, creating an ear-grabbing proposal forged in the fires and technical stylings of hard rock and heavy metal, Italian guitarist Albert Marshall has just released his debut solo album in the magnetic shape of Speakeasy. It's an 8-track collection of instrumental adventures, though a couple also feature guest vocals. Mark Bowles is one that's mentioned. There we are. So it goes on to say, picking up his first guitar age 16 and self-teaching with Deep Purple Records, Marshall subsequently embraced and explored the broader expanses and styles of metal and rock, alongside flavours such as blues and funk. He graduated from the Modern Music Institute, it says, so there we are. He's done all right, and I bet we've never heard of him, have we? I hadn't, to be honest, but really, really enjoying the album. He's inspired by the sounds of Vai, Satriani, Paul Gilbert and Jason Becker. And it says, Speakeasy immediately reveals its voice and Marshall's magnetic prowess, and goes on to say... That it's absolutely superb. There's lots and lots of waffle here, so you get the general picture. Closing this week's banging Monster Modal Meltdown is our old favourite Fabrizio Biccio Leo with a great tune called Yeah, Vinny.

0: there we go. Fabrizio Leo closing the show. I found that one on an album, a compilation called Shrapnel's Super Shredders Neoclassical Shred. Came out in 2009 and it is on Spotify, so you should be able to find it quite comfortably. What a brilliant, brilliant show. And I didn't expect to be able to give you a rather amusing story from the Gus G tune, but there you go. Couldn't believe it when I read that. It's really, really, really amusing. So there we are. And it's also really nice to feature my old friends Lux Terminus on another show. Oh, can't wait for more music from those guys. Thanks ever so much for joining us. I've been Sean McGee. You've been listening to this week's Monster Modal Meltdown. I'll see you next time.
1: 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We'll see you next time.
2: It's a Meltdown. And that's some...

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feathers after the struggle. The hopes burst and shot joy on through the mind. Sorrow more distant than a star. Multicolor run down over your body.

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